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0: 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Go barbecue.
1: I still say don't serve your awful coffee with my steak.
0: Oh, Mrs. Olson, he's always crabbing about my coffee. I could cry.

0: different fish
1: that get played from our own disco, which we call sound system.